Unit 7, Gene Ludwig, and from the album Hands On, Eric DeFate on tenor sax, Gene Ludwig, of course, playing organ. Unit 7, before that, Ken Piplowski and Saida's song flute. I'm Tony Mowad. Up next, Chad Lawson and the trio, followed by Aaron Neville.

Shadow Waltz by Zoot Sims, playing one of Harry Warren's great songs. And up next is Alma Jamal. I think you'll like this one. You may even love it. It's from Chicago Revisited, live at Joe Siegel's Jazz Showcase. I'm Tony Mowat.

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3: Hello, I'm Scott Gregory, host of All This Jazz, bebop, hard bop, swing, fusion, Latin, vocal jazz, piano jazz, big band, small combo, trio jazz. You get the idea. It's All This Jazz, airing every Sunday night right here on Jazz 89.5.2. That's Sunday night from 7 to 10 p.m. Hope you can join us. 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This production happens at the Liddy Dungis Theater in the Tulsa PAC, September 18th through the 27th. For more information on this production, including tickets, please go online to tulsapac.com and click View All Events.

Goodbye, Mr. T. That was Nat Simpkins playing tenor and Peter Martin on piano. I'm Tony Mowat. Thank you for being there. Up next is Gerald Wilson and the orchestra, my all-time favorite orchestra. From Mack Avenue, the album titled Detroit. This is Miss Gretchen.

My Ideal by Kenny Dorham. Beautifully done. And it's from the album Quiet Kenny. Before that, Gerald Wilson's orchestra, Miss Gretchen, the woman who has been responsible for Mack Avenue, who lives in Detroit, the album titled Detroit. You also heard Brian O'Rourke on piano and Anthony Wilson, Gerald's son, playing guitar. Up next, Joe Lovano.

Joe Jones with Ray Bryant. Joe Jones, the drummer. Ray Bryant, of course, on piano doing Sweet Lorraine. And before that, we heard Bobby Hutcherson. What a marvelous vibraphonist. Chan's Song is the title of the song that we heard. I'm Tony Mowad. A pleasure, my friends. I hope you're enjoying the music.

Moonglow, as done by Benny Green and Russell Malone. Great combination. Before that, Janis Siegel doing Go Away, Little Boy. I'm Tony Mowat. Thank you so much for sharing this jazz with me. And I mean that sincerely, my friends. Let's conclude this hour with Dick Carey's Tuesday Night Friends. And it's called December Song.

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Diane Barrett from the album Moonsong. We heard I Surrender Dear. That's a nice way to get this hour started. How are you? And welcome. It's Jazz. I'm Tony Mowat. Settle back, relax, and enjoy, my friends. The sounds are mostly music. Up next is Carmen McRae.

That was Larry Coryell's interpretation of the Duke. Fine guitarist there. Before that, Billy Taylor and Lover, Come Back to Me. I'm Tony Mowat. Here's Sonny Stitt and his version of Idaho.

Clark Terry and Horace Parlin on piano. We heard Whiff and Poof Song, and before that, Sonny Stitt doing Idaho. I'm Tony Mowat. Let's conclude this hour with Eric Reed's version of Gotta Travel On.

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1: The 11th Annual Monarchs on the Mountain event celebrates the monarch butterfly's annual migration from southern Canada and the northern U.S. down to their overwintering grounds in the mountains of central Mexico. And Oklahoma is an important segment of that flyway. 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There'll be native plant sales and much more. 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

on Alma, as done by Lafayette Harris Jr. And before that, Chet Baker doing Indian Summer from The Art of the Ballad. Indeed, he was an artist. Beautiful sounding horn. I'm Tony Mowad. Up next is Duke Ellington and Johnny Hodges. This is called Stompy Jones. And it's from the album Side by Side. You'll also hear Harry Sweets Edison.

Oh, I love that. My man, Joe Negri and Darn That Dream from the album Dream Dancing. And it's a great album. So many beautiful things there. Before that, Duke Ellington with Johnny Hodges, Harry Sweets Edison doing Stompy Jones. This is your jazz station. I'm Tony Mowat. Thank you for being there. Let's give a listen to some Monty Alexander right now. This is one called Monty. Is That You? It also features Ray Brown and Joe Sample.

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Oh, I love that. Ann Hampton Callaway, "The First Time Ever I Saw Your Face," from the album After Hours. And that was Kenny Barron on piano. Before that, Akiko Tsuruga doing Dreamsville. Eric Johnson on guitar. And Jerry Weldon playing tenor sax. It's Jazz with yours truly, Tony Mowat. Thank you for being there, my friends.

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3: 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You get the idea. 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
1: The 11th annual Monarchs on the Mountain event celebrates the monarch butterfly's annual migration from southern Canada and the northern U.S. down to their overwintering grounds in the mountains of central Mexico. And Oklahoma is an important segment of that flyway. You can learn more about their migration along with lectures dealing with pollinators, habitats, and monarch tagging. There'll be native plant sales and much more. 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

Unit 7, Gene Ludwig, and from the album Hands On, Eric DeFate on tenor sax, Gene Ludwig, of course, playing organ. Unit 7, before that, Ken Petrowski and Saida's song flute. I'm Tony Mowad. Up next, Chad Lawson and the trio, followed by Aaron Neville.

Shadow Waltz by Zoot Sims, playing one of Harry Warren's great songs. And up next is Alma Jamal. I think you'll like this one. You may even love it. It's from Chicago Revisited, live at Joe Siegel's Jazz Showcase. I'm Tony Mowat.

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Goodbye, Mr. T. That was Nat Simpkins playing tenor and Peter Martin on piano. I'm Tony Mowa. Thank you for being there. Up next is Gerald Wilson and the orchestra, my all-time favorite orchestra. From Mack Avenue, the album titled Detroit, this is Miss Gretchen.

My Ideal by Kenny Dorham. Beautifully done. And it's from the album Quiet Kenny. Before that, Gerald Wilson's orchestra, Miss Gretchen, the woman who has been responsible for Mack Avenue, who lives in Detroit. The album titled Detroit. You also heard Brian O'Rourke on piano and Anthony Wilson, Gerald's son, playing guitar. Up next, Joe Lovano.

Joe Jones with Ray Bryant. Joe Jones, the drummer. Ray Bryant, of course, on piano doing Sweet Lorraine. And before that, we heard Bobby Hutcherson. What a marvelous vibraphonist. Chan's Song is the title of the song that we heard. I'm Tony Mowad. A pleasure, my friends. I hope you're enjoying the music.

Moonglow, as done by Benny Green and Russell Malone. Great combination. Before that, Janis Siegel doing Go Away, Little Boy. I'm Tony Mowat. Thank you so much for sharing this jazz with me. And I mean that sincerely, my friends. Let's conclude this hour with Dick Carey's Tuesday Night Friends. And it's called December Song.

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5: Let me tell you about Desmond. Well, Paul Desmond, that is, and that just happens to be the name of this release that I'm going to play this piece from. Jim Hall's on guitar along with Paul, and Paul Desmond with Bossa Antigua.

Next, we have a very beautiful ballad called Sunday, Monday, or Always. 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

My story is much too sad to be told, but practically everything leaves me totally cold.

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9: From The Essential, Joe Jones. We've got something here featuring Ray Bryant on piano, Joe Jones on drums, and Spider Kelly's blues.

It's you or no one. Steve Blaylock from his Mixed Bag release. And to that, Sonny Rollins from Saxophone Colossus. Ain't that the truth? Tommy Flanagan on piano, Max Roach drums, Doug Watkins on bass. Sonny with St. Thomas. And ahead of that, Stanley Turrentine and the Three Sounds with the song Just in Time. Of course, Gene Harris on piano from the Complete Blue Hour sessions. Jazz with Chuck Lovins, and I got one now from the Thad Jones Mel Lewis Orchestra. This is a recording live at the Village Vanguard in 1966. And the song All My Yesterdays.

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Kathy Cousins and the song You Fascinate Me So from her The Space Between release with Tamir Handelman on piano. Dan Adler ahead of that with You'd Be So Nice to Come Home To from All Things Familiar. And the Thad Jones Mel Lewis Orchestra with All My Yesterdays. That was something, wasn't it? Recorded live in 1966 at the Village Vanguard. Chuck Levin's here and some Jim Clayton for you now with Andrew Scott on guitar, Jim Clayton piano, and Lenny Jumps In.

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3: 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You get the idea. It's All This Jazz, airing every Sunday night right here on Jazz 89.52. 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This production happens at the Liddy Dungers Theater in the Tulsa PAC, September 18th through the 27th. 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
4: This is an interesting piece. It's from a release called Color Country. And the artist is Kevin Stout and Brian Booth. This is called Aquarius Plateau.

Cannon Paul Adderley with the West Coast Blues. It's off of the African Waltz release. Man. Ark of Rootsky ahead of that, the quintet with La Mesa from their Intersection release. And Dakota Staton started off the set, with What Now, My Love from A Packet of Love Letters. Houston Person on tenor sax, Dakota Staton. Hey, Jazz with Chuck Levins. Got something here from Laura Taylor. This is off of her Cry Me a River release. Joe Lano on guitar. Laura Taylor vocalizing with Easy Street.

It's Dudley Owens and Aaron Wright from the release they have called People Calling. Yeah, well, the song is called Jovan. Joe Magnarelli before that with Central Park West from 3 on 2. And Laura Taylor did Easy Street from Cry Me a River with Joe Lano on guitar with her there. Jazz with Chuck Levins, and got some Randy Johnston for you now. This is off of Somewhere in the Night. He's on guitar doing Bobby Timmons' great piece, Dat Dare.

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3: The release is called Jackson Johnson Brown and Company. Oh, you know you're in for some good stuff here. Watch what happens. It's what you got to do. But listen, it's Milt Jackson.

Who else but Sarah Vaughan? From Sarah Vaughan with Clifford Brown. And the song, Embraceable You. Man. Houston Person did Wonder Why ahead of Sarah with Richard Wyans on piano. It's off of the Blue Velvet release from Houston. And Red Garland did the song Hey Now from his release called Groovy. Well, there's a word I haven't used in a while. Hey, it's Jazz with Chuck Levins. And I got some Marcos Varela for you now from San Ignacio. He's on bass, Clifton Anderson on trombone, and Sister Gemini.

James Moody from the Moody 4A release. The song Voyage, and featured Kenny Barron on piano on that. Charles Lloyd before that from Lift Every Voice and What's Going On. What a great song. Man, that is. John Abercrombie on guitar. Jerry Allen on piano along with Charles Lloyd there. Great stuff. Marcos Varela ahead of that with Sister Gemini from the San Ignacio CD. Clifton Anderson on trombone. Chuck Lovins here, and got some Grant Green for you now from Sunday morning with God Bless the Child.

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1: The 11th Annual Monarchs on the Mountain event celebrates the monarch butterfly's annual migration from southern Canada and the northern U.S. down to their overwintering grounds in the mountains of central Mexico. And Oklahoma is an important segment of that flyway. You can learn more about their migration along with lectures dealing with pollinators, habitats, and monarch tagging. There'll be native plant sales and much more. Saturday, September 19th from 9 a.m. to 1 p.m. at Chandler Park.
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1: Good morning. Welcome to Morning Jazz. Starting us off, the remarkably talented keyboardist Ed Roth on piano here with Any Color You Like.

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That was Paul Quinache with Rockabye Basie. Good morning. Welcome to Morning Jazz. It's great to be here. I'm Kate Borger, and I have really wonderful songs to play for you, wonderful artists this hour, including Bill Charlap and Russell Malone, Wynton Kelly and Diane Shore, Ed Sainton, and up next, we're going to hear one from Art Pepper, and it's a classic. It's Art Pepper's version of Body and Soul.

That was the title track from the album Playground from guitarist Russell Malone. We heard the Bill Charlap Trio ahead of that, Where or When, from their album Written in the Stars. And we're moving on to Janice Siegel up next, along with Cedar Walton on piano. The song is Don't Go to Strangers. Here's Janice Siegel on Morning Jazz.

Well, there's nothing like the sound of an enormous band to get you going in the morning. So rise and shine. And I hope you enjoyed that tune from the Colorado Jazz Repertory Orchestra with A Song in My Heart. That was Paul McKee on trombone, incidentally. And before that, we heard Janis Siegel, Don't Go to Strangers. Kate Borger here for Morning Jazz. Glad to be with you this morning and delighted to have you along. We have one from Diane Shore coming up shortly. Also, Ed Sainton on the way. Right now, we're going to pianist Wynton Kelly, and we'll hear a classic jazz tune. It's On Green Dolphin Street. Here's Wynton Kelly on Morning Jazz.

That was Diane Shore with the song Danger Zone. You'll find it on her recording, Running on Faith. Wynton Kelly ahead of that on Green Dolphin Street. And one more tune in this hour. I'm Kate Borger. Thanks so much for joining me. We're going to a Gershwin classic here, one of the most beautiful songs ever written, in my humble opinion. It's Ed Sandin's version of Love Is Here to Stay.

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3: Hello, I'm Scott Gregory, host of All This Jazz, a weekly survey of modern jazz, both recent and classic, across a range of styles, airing every Sunday night, right here on Jazz 89.5.2. 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
1: The 11th annual Monarchs on the Mountain event celebrates the monarch butterfly's annual migration from southern Canada and the northern U.S. down to their overwintering grounds in the mountains of central Mexico. And Oklahoma is an important segment of that flyway. You can learn more about their migration along with lectures dealing with pollinators, habitats, and monarch tagging. There'll be native plant sales and much more. Saturday, September 19th from 9 a.m. to 1 p.m. at Chandler Park.
4: We'll begin this hour of morning jazz with the Japanese pianist, now based in New York City, Rina.

The tune was Blue Room from the Charlie Bird Trio with Charlie Bird on guitar and Chuck Redd on vibes. I'm Kate Borger. Welcome to another hour of Morning Jazz. Looking ahead this hour, some classic tunes from people like Andy James and Joe Henderson, Alvin Queen, Bobby Hutcherson, Dakota Staton, and Joey DeFrancesco. Up next, we're going to Scott Hamilton and the song Save Your Love for Me.

Music from Pete Escovedo's album Rhythm of the Night and a Latin jazz treatment of a Brazilian classic, Mas Que Nada. Before that, we heard from Scott Hamilton, Save Your Love for Me. Kate Borger here. You're tuned to Morning Jazz and going next to the album An Evening with Andy and John. And that is Andy James, the vocalist, and John Patitucci, the bass player, with Chris Potter joining them on tenor sax. We're going to hear a version of a Mexican tune that, of course, is an international hit, and that is Bésame Mucho.

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from Alvin Queen. The piece was There's Blues Everywhere. Before that, we heard Joe Henderson and Eliani Elias with Dreamer, the Antonio Carlos Jobim classic. I'm Kate Borger with you on Morning Jazz. We have one from Dakota State and coming up shortly, but first, Bobby Hutcherson with Tommy Flanagan. The song is Nacimiento.

Music from vocalist Dakota Staton, the terrific Dakota Staton with What Now, My Love. That was Houston Person on tenor saxophone there. And Bobby Hutcherson ahead of that with Nascimento. I'm Kate Borger. You're tuned to Morning Jazz, and we're going next to Joey DeFrancesco from the album Joey DeFrancesco's Goodfellas. Frank Vignola's on guitar, Joey DeFrancesco on organ, and the song, you know this one, O Sole Mio.

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Good morning. We'll start off another hour of morning jazz with the great pianist Bill Evans. Bill Evans recorded live at Art de Lugoff's Top of the Gate in New York, and the beautiful Rodgers and Hart tune, My Funny Valentine.

A beautiful version of a Cole Porter classic, Every Time We Say Goodbye, from John Coltrane. Good morning. Welcome to another hour of Morning Jazz. It's great to have you along. I'm Kate Borger, and we have some stellar artists this hour. Horace Parlin, Joe Traina, Cecile McLaurin-Salvant, and Clark Terry, among others. Right now, we're going to go to Chick Corea with Gary Burton on Vibes, and a song called Strange Meadowlark.

you're near, that moment's here. I'm almost in your arms. Tonight the mood is right. I'm almost in your arms.

Music from the Brett Fisher Orchestra, the album Pictures at an Exhibition, and that one was Castle on Another World. We also heard there from Ernie Andrews, the album Jump for Joy, and the song called Almost in Your Arms. I'm Kate Borger with you on Morning Jazz, going next to pianist Horace Parlin with the album Movin' and Groovin'. This is Up in Cynthia's Room.

From the album called Tip of the Hat, that was Joe Traina with The Touch of Your Lips. Before that, Horace Parlin, Up in Cynthia's Room. I'm Kate Borger. You're tuned to Morning Jazz, and we have music from Cecile McLaurin-Salvant and Clark Terry still coming up in this hour. But right now, we are going to the drummer, the swing drummer, I should call him, Barrett Deems, who worked in bands led by Jimmy Dorsey and Louis Armstrong and Red Norvo. From his own album as a leader, an album called Demas, we're going to hear a song called Six Appeal. This is Barrett Deems on Morning Jazz.

That was Cecile McLaurin-Salvant, and she is such a remarkable young singer. She can sing anything she wants. She actually had opera training, but there she was singing the Easy Come, Easy Go Blues, Cecile McLaurin-Salvant. Amazing, amazing singer. Before that, drummer and leader in that case, Barrett Deems with Six Appeal. Kate Borger with you for Morning Jazz. Going next to Clark Terry, the tune is Flugelin' the Blues.

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5: Good morning. Welcome to a brand new hour of Morning Jazz. Starting us off, the Mike Jones Trio, featuring Jeff Hamilton on drums, Mike Jones on piano, and the tune, I'm Old Fashioned.

Music from the New York-based guitar quartet, Metal Jazz Quartet. We heard Portal. You're tuned to Morning Jazz, and my name is Kate Borger, and I'm here each weekday morning bringing you jazz, and I hope that you're enjoying the music today and will stay with me for this hour that's ahead, because we have some really great artists like Sheila Jordan, Sean Jones, the Ed Neumeister Quartet, Christian McBride, Sarah Vaughan, and Quincy Jones. So stay tuned. We're going to go next to Johnny Hodges from the album Everybody Knows Johnny Hodges. And this is the tune, Stompy Jones.

That was a swinging version of that tune, Falling in Love with Love, from Sheila Jordan. The guitarist there was Barry Galbraith. And before that, we heard from Johnny Hodges and Stompy Jones. Kate Borger here for Morning Jazz. Thank you for being there for Morning Jazz. Hope you're enjoying the music. We're going to the very talented and versatile trumpeter now, Sean Jones. The album is called Gemini, and we're going to hear the piece Blues for Matt B. from Sean Jones.

off of a release called Are You Happy Now? We heard the title track, Are You Happy Now, from the guitarist Yoshiaki Masuo. Before that, Ed Neumeister on trombone with the Ed Neumeister Quartet and a piece called Acclamation Park. I'm Kate Borger, and I am here weekday mornings, for your listening pleasure. Hope you are enjoying the music today, and I hope you can stick around because I am going to be playing two giants of jazz shortly, Sarah Vaughan and Quincy Jones. But first, we're going to Christian McBride and Inside Straight live at the Village Vanguard. Warren Wolf's on vibes, Steve Wilson's on alto sax, and the song is The Shade of the Cedar Tree.

0: time was.
1: The great Sarah Vaughan, I Didn't Know What Time It Was. You'll find that on the album Linger a While from Sarah Vaughan. And before that, Christian McBride and Inside Straight with The Shade of the Cedar Tree. Kate Borger here for Morning Jazz. One more tune in this hour. It's from Quincy Jones. It is a classic. The album is Can You Dig It? And this is Sermonette.

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4: Hey friends, Chuck Lovins here. Going to start this hour with one of my favorites. It's Cyrus Chestnut. And a piece off of his Genuine Chestnut Telarc CD. This is The Brown Soldier.

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John Pizzarelli from his P.S. Mr. Cole release and the song Azure Tay. Featured Ray Kennedy on piano. Modern Jazz Quartet ahead of that with Skating in Central Park. It's off of the complete Last Concert. And we started this set with something from Jerry Mulligan. Now, this is off of the Nightlights CD on Verve. Bob Brookmeyer was alongside with, he's on trombone, of course, and Jerry Mulligan, and the song was The Prelude in E Minor. Jazz with Chuck Levins, and got Dexter Gordon for you now from A Swingin' Affair. Dexter along with Sonny Clark on piano. And the song Don't Explain.

Benny Green there from the These Are Soulful Days release, and the song Bella Rosa featured Russell Malone on guitar. Dave Stryker ahead of that did Sidesteppin' from Messin' with Mr. T. Dave on guitar, Jared Gold on organ, Steve Slagle being featured on tenor sax on that. Dexter Gordon started off the set with Don't Explain from A Swingin' Affair with Sonny Clark on piano. Jazz with Chuck Levins and Mary Stallings, Claire Daly, and Wynton Marsalis are all coming up. We'll start the set with the Busili Wallareb Jazz Orchestra and Wonderland.

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Grant Stewart, along with some of the New York guys, starting off this hour of Jazz with Chuck Levins. Peter Bernstein on here, and of course, Grant is on tenor sax. The song, That's My Girl.

It's off of a CD called Sounds of Space. It's Alfredo Rodriguez. The song Sueño de Paseo. It's on Mac Avenue if you're looking for it. Rebecca Bell ahead of that did People Will Say We're in Love. Had Doug Stevenson and Buff Allen being featured on there. It's from her To Watch Over Me release. And ahead of that, Antonio Adolfo and Carol Saboya with Lullaby of Birdland and Garoto. And I tell you, some great stuff. And we got more like this from Nate Najjar from Aguilera do Brasil. Nate's on guitar with Chovendo no Rosaria, Double Rainbow. I hope I didn't hack that up too badly.

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His name is Yaron Gershovsky, and the song is called Put It Where You Want It. Yaron is on piano there. It's the album State of Mind. David Fathead Newman before that with Still Hard Times from Lone Star Legend. And Nate Najjar did Chovendo No Rosaria, Double Rainbow. It's Jazz with Chuck Levins. Got some more music now from Howard McGee. It's off of Dusty Blue featuring Tommy Flanagan on piano. And the song is Sleep Talk.

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1: Hi friends, welcome. Chuck Levins here, playing the best music ever. Yaha, it is jazz. And we're going to start off this hour with something from Justin Robinson. This is from Haunted Melodies, Songs of Rashawn Roland Kirk. But it's Justin Robinson playing, and the song is April Morning.

That wonderful sound, I tell you. From Boss Guitar, it's Wes Montgomery. The days of Wine and Roses. Cyrus Chestnut ahead of that with Skating. It featured Jerry Goodman on violin. Jerry, you might remember, was in Mahavishnu Orchestra. Charlie Brown Christmas, the name of that CD from Cyrus Chestnut, Skating. Gene Ammons did Old Man River from the album Jug, Prestige release. And it's Jazz with Chuck Levins with a lot of really great music still coming up. Got something now from the Scottish National Jazz Orchestra. Kurt Elling is singing along with this. And from American Adventure, the Scottish National Jazz Orchestra with Kurt Elling doing Duke Ellington's Sound of Love.

It's Kathy Cousins, and spring is where you are. Had Tamir Hendelman on that, along with her on piano. The album on Mahogany Jazz is called The Space Between. Kathy Cousins. Don Lamphere and New Stories ahead of Kathy doing End of a Love Affair. From Home at Last, the name of that CD, Don Lamphere. And the Scottish National Jazz Orchestra. What do you think of that? The Scottish National Jazz Orchestra with Kurt Elling singing along with them there. And Duke Ellington's Sound of Love. Hey, it's Jazz with Chuck Levins. Going to have John Stein, Ahmad Jamal, Sonny Chris all coming up, but we're going to start the set with Jim Clayton along with Jason Marcellus and the song I Have a Little Plant.

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1: The 11th annual Monarchs on the Mountain event celebrates the monarch butterfly's annual migration from southern Canada and the northern U.S. down to their overwintering grounds in the mountains of central Mexico. And Oklahoma is an important segment of that flyway. 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There'll be native plant sales and much more. 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

to schmooze. Don't know enough about you. When I come by my place so we can get better acquainted.

I got some really good new stuff for you today. And that's one, Furnace of Affliction. It's off of a CD called Sweet Lime. It is the J. Lawrence Quartet. It's on Jazz Hang Records. How's that? Frank Potenza ahead of that, featuring John Paisano on guitar, along with Frank is on guitar, too. The song called Fleur de Nuit, and it's off of the album called For Joe. And ahead of that, one of my favorites, Jeannie Bryson, featuring Paquito de Rivera on clarinet from Some Cats Know Songs of Peggy Lee. Jeannie Bryson with I Don't Know Enough About You. Well, it's Jazz with Chuck Levins. And got one here, another new one here, from Jazz Soul 7. This features Ernie Watts and Wallace Roney from a release called Impressions of Curtis Mayfield. Really interesting. Jazz Soul 7 with It's All Right.

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1: The 11th annual Monarchs on the Mountain event celebrates the monarch butterfly's annual migration from southern Canada and the northern U.S. down to their overwintering grounds in the mountains of central Mexico. And Oklahoma is an important segment of that flyway. You can learn more about their migration along with lectures dealing with pollinators, habitats, and monarch tagging. 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
3: Let me tell you about Desmond. Well, Paul Desmond, that is, and that just happens to be the name of this release that I'm going to play this piece from. Jim Hall's on guitar along with Paul, and Paul Desmond with Bossa Antigua.

Next we have a very beautiful ballad called Sunday, Monday, or Always. I like Always best.

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7: From The Essential, Joe Jones. We've got something here featuring Ray Bryant on piano, Joe Jones on drums, and Spider Kelly's blues.

It's you or no one. Steve Blaylock from his Mixed Bag release. Ahead of that, Sonny Rollins from Saxophone Colossus. Ain't that the truth? Tommy Flanagan on piano, Max Roach drums, Doug Watkins on bass. Sonny with St. Thomas. And ahead of that, Stanley Turrentine and the Three Sounds with the song Just in Time. Of course, Gene Harris on piano from the Complete Blue Hour sessions. Jazz with Chuck Levins, and I got one now from the Thad Jones Mel Lewis Orchestra. This is a recording live at the Village Vanguard in 1966, and the song All My Yesterdays.

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Kathy Cousins and the song You Fascinate Me So from her The Space Between release with Tamir Handelman on piano. Dan Adler ahead of that with You'd Be So Nice to Come Home To from All Things Familiar. And the Thad Jones Mel Lewis Orchestra with All My Yesterdays. That was something, wasn't it? Recorded live in 1966 at the Village Vanguard. Chuck Levin's here and some Jim Clayton for you now with Andrew Scott on guitar, Jim Clayton piano, and Lenny Jumps In.

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5: This is an interesting piece. It's from a release called Color Country. And the artist is Kevin Stout and Brian Booth. This is called Aquarius Plateau.

Cannonball Adderley with the West Coast Blues. It's off of the African Waltz release. Man. Ark of Rootsky ahead of that, the quintet with La Mesa from their Intersection release. And Dakota Staten started off the set, with What Now, My Love from A Packet of Love Letters. Houston Person on tenor sax from Dakota Staten. Hey, Jazz with Chuck Levins. Got something here from Laura Taylor. This is off of her Cry Me a River release. Joe Lano on guitar. Laura Taylor vocalizing with Easy Street.

It's Dudley Owens and Aaron Wright from the release they have called People Calling. Yeah, well, the song is called Jovan. Joe Magnarelli before that with Central Park West from 3 on 2. And Laura Taylor did Easy Street from Cry Me a River with Joe Lano on guitar with her there. Jazz with Chuck Levins and got some Randy Johnston for you now. This is off of Somewhere in the Night. He's on guitar doing Bobby Timmons' great piece, Dat Dare.

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9: The release is called Jackson Johnson Brown and Company. Oh, you know you're in for some good stuff here. Watch What Happens. It's what you got to do. But listen, it's Milt Jackson.

Who else but Sarah Vaughan from Sarah Vaughan with Clifford Brown and the song Embraceable You. Man. Houston Person did Wonder Why ahead of Sarah with Richard Wyans on piano. It's off of the Blue Velvet release from Houston. And Red Garland did the song Hey Now from his release called Groovy. Well, there's a word I haven't used in a while. Hey, it's Jazz with Chuck Levins. And I got some Marcos Varela for you now from San Ignacio. He's on bass, Clifton Anderson on trombone, and Sister Gemini

James Moody from the Moody 4A release. The song Voyage, and featured Kenny Barron on piano on that. Charles Lloyd before that from Lift Every Voice and What's Going On. What a great song. Man, that is. John Abercrombie on guitar. Jerry Allen on piano along with Charles Lloyd there. Great stuff. Marcos Varela headed that with Sister Gemini from the San Ignacio CD. Clifton Anderson on trombone. Chuck Levins here, and got some Grant Green for you now from Sunday morning with God Bless the Child.

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7: 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For more information on this production, including tickets, please go online to tulsapac.com and click View All Events.

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I didn't know what time it was. Joe Pass playing guitar, beautifully done, from the guitar Virtuoso. That's the title of the album, which is on Pablo. And of course, Sarah Vaughan, you recognize that gorgeous voice. I didn't know what time it was. And up next is You're My Everything. I'm Tony Mowat, and indeed you are, my friends. Here's You Are My Everything with Houston Person.

too much. 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What would I be without you? There's no place for me without you.

We Will Meet Again, Herbie Mann and Phil Woods, beautifully done. And before that, Aaron Binder doing Al's Jowls, Tito Puente as well, and Passion Flower. A lot of good jazz for you here. Good to be with you as always. I'm Tony Mowad. Up next is The Very Thought of You, and this is a nice one by Whitney James.

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More Than You Know. That's one done by another Pittsburgher. And beautiful interpretation by Dakota Staton. It's from the album A Packet of Love Letters, which is on the High Note label. And that was Houston Person playing tenor. Good to be with you. Tony Mowat with you. Up next, doing Moon Alley, is Dmitri Matheny.

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Moon Indigo by Bob Wilbur, Dick Hyman on piano, Wilbur playing soprano sax. Before that, Dr. Howard Jendel and Who Can I Turn To? I'm Tony Mowat. I thank you so much for sharing the jazz with me.

Scratching in the Gravel from Marion McPartlin, playing the music of Mary Lou Williams. Great album, too. That's the title of the album. Marion McPartlin plays the music of Mary Lou Williams. Before that, Billy Taylor, piano stylings of Billy Taylor and Joy Spring. That is from the album Ten Fingers and One Voice. It's on the Arcadia Jazz label. I'm Tony Mowat. My pleasure, my friends, to share this jazz with you, and I mean that sincerely, and I appreciate your support as well. Let's conclude this hour with Hank Mobley.

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1: 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The event takes place Friday, September 25th at 6:30. You can learn more at okapple.org.